It's ironic, I get it. I wrote the song in a second and there ain't nothing I can't do. It's love's whatever and I'm biotic. I'm shepherd, I dig up all of the treasure and you wear a little head. There's a pull off all of your petals. It's ironic, I get it. I wrote the song in a second and

It's around, I can get it. I whip a song in a second, and there ain't nothing I can't do. With love's whatever, and I'm biotic, I'm shepherd, I dig up all of the treasure, and you were a little head, there's a pull up under your pedal. If it's around, I can get it. I whip a song in a second, and there ain't nothing I can't do. With love's whatever, and I'm biotic.